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I sent a couple fire emojis when she sent them pics. I be looking like a lick and some cocaine ricks. Shine on everything, I promise, like a wedding ring. They gon' spread his wings, my nigga shit ain't no thing. I let bullshit walk, she listen when that's filler talk. I don't pillow talk, that shame, that'll get you trouble.

as slick as me, you gon' get an eye roll. 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

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I got brothers in the dirt. I can't let them die in vain. I say praise to the end of day, state their name, man. Ain't no peace round here. There's a war at home. My mama shed some tears when I was alone. It counts me every time it rains. The street talk, but they still take names. Tommy, Jamelia, Byron Blackman, Nicky Turner, Karen Steffens, Tom Woods, Isaiah Silver King, Heather Hunter, Anna Fox, Az Buxton, Sean Harris, Betty Shabazz, Shiesty, Lioness, Matan Roberts, Bishop Blackwood, Dion Paris, Shango Rock, Pamela C, River, Getz, Truce, Jade Hosiah, Baffin, Charlotte Shabale, Nikki, Spencer Williams, Jack.

Trevor Mine, sensational. Damian Lettis. Maurice Scott. Judy Boss. Christopher Harris. Stephen Traylor.

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I can find the answer to the question, even though I'd like to. Sunshine on.

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I can't find the answer to the question, even though I'd like to. Sunshine on my

strong and unshakable. The cry of hell that meets elation for the righteous path to heaven. The sound that told us all to hold on since humans were created. Was the black voice, was the black voice, was the black voice, was the black voice built on the power of our voices? Built on the power of our voices, this music, this music, this music, this music, this music, this music. This music.

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0: everything continues to go this way that it is going, Omoga will suppose come out trenches this year. I did talk this thing, I don't get anything when I go talk to you. I don't get assurance, but I know, I just know somehow, see, if things continue to go the way it's going right now, we will come out trenches this year.
1: As I'm going on there, the future I see for my family starts to scare me. 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

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Long live on and long live fire. 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No such thing as perfect timing. On a search for who I am. 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Still won't find shit. 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Karma real life out to get me. If it don't, it got my kids. Five in the ground. Wish he could switch his life with mine, but I want hits. My loser had hit my phone as well. I could change, but this shit grits. If I express what's on my mind, can you promise to die with it? This life was given to me. I wanna know if I could turn this gift. The world not inside of my hands. Just my broke blood should make me sick. I'm lost. I'm in need of glasses to find my hope. There ain't no good in saving me. This shit be a struggle for the Pope. Narcissist, I am who I am. But I'm all this bitch should know. I'm all you should know. Take my hand and go elope.